after we hear from Jason Aldean and his number one song in country music, I got to tell you how you could score a free lunch at WFRE.com.

Alexa can't do your dishes or make your bed, but she can play your favorite country. Just say, Alexa, play WFRE.

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Last week, do you remember me telling you about a Japanese company that made a human fridge? It looks like a walk-in, a smaller walk-in. It's 7 feet tall, and it's designed to give people this cool down. For 20 minutes, you can sit in a cool temperature, 41 degrees, and just cool down. So they sell for $9,500 each. And because of the heat wave that so many of us are experiencing, those human fridges are selling. Like within a couple of days, that company sold 200 of them to places like golf courses, steel mills, construction companies, schools, and other businesses. And dealing with the heat that we are facing today, yeah, it'd be nice if I had a human fridge and I could just chill out for a little bit. On the way, David Lee Murphy.

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Looks like Riley Green is in the coffee business now. He recently came out with the limited edition blend of coffee grounds with Black Rifle Coffee Company. Here's Think As You Drunk on WFRE.

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Stella Lefty in Boston on 99.9 WFRE. And I just long for the good old days. And for me, it's funny, the good old days is now the 90s. When I was a kid, the good old days for my parents were like the 60s and 70s. It's just amazing how time flies. And I was talking about Blockbuster Video, and that was the peak time. You go with your friends, you try to get the new movie that just got released because there's only a couple copies. And if you're lucky enough to grab one, you grab your friends, grab some popcorn, some candy, all the Mountain Dew and soda you could drink, and just watch the movies together. And it's just a simpler time. And if I could bring one thing back,

Our own Frederick Key start a homestand next week, and WFRE is going to be live right in front of the stadium. I'll give you the details after Kane Brown on 99.9 WFRE.